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1: Open earnest. 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

Lord, we give you praise. The Spirit of God is saying that it's calling some of us. If this is for you, just take it into a deeper walk with him. Beyond the fruit of your lips, there is you. There is all of you that the Lord God wants. So if there's a part of you that has struggled to be with God, at this very moment, I want you to open up your heart and say, you know what, Lord Jesus, I'm ready for deeper. I'm ready for more. Hey, there's a song that says, I'm tired of the status quo. Yeah. It's gotta be more than this. It's gotta be more.

All over this room, can you just lift your hands? In worship to your God tonight. No staring, you didn't come to see man, you came to see Jesus. Highly lifted high, exalted, seated at the right hand of the Father, where he has placed you also. By reason of what he has done for you on the cross of Calvary, you are therefore now partakers. My God, can you just slip your hands up in the air? Worship is a response to what we know that he has done for us. If you are truly grateful for the love of Christ, for his person, for the gift of Jesus, can you just lift your hands and bless him?

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Can you raise it? 4 years. Now I need you to really mean what you are singing. Let it stem from your spirit.

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Can we stay there? Yes, my king. Is he your God? Yes, my.

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It takes 9 months to give birth, but this one made me with its breast. The emperor of the universe, master of the same who does not change like Dolores. Do you be bow and not a Madioha? I won't chop the bread of life, you can't add your place as mama. As an Oloje, I know the belly full. Until I met you with the one who makes his belly full. Some say there is no border, but that comes from the belly of fools who have failed to accept truth. Because only the truth will make the fish run from the pepper soup. This is truth that sets free. I have met you with the one who speaks to light, and light will not refuse him. So who am I to stand against the Alagbada, you know? The one who is close in fire.

ready. 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If Christmas was a brigadier general, then I stand at ease. There's a feeling that comes with knowing the one behind the tree. Eitimori is hide and seek, has been higher than the effect of ganja and trees. Is the Christmas trees for me? The jollof rice and chicken, but can I have the bread of life, please? The gifts. I hope the wise men had Christmas money in between. Frankincense and gold. Was the gathering of people the goal? Or were you particularly the goal? I know you have questions. Like if the Israelites followed freedom way, would they have reached the promised land by now? Ask them. He loves questions such as these. So who dares control your joy or moyo? Even on a rainy day, the sun would rise. Hotter than atarodo and spice. So why wouldn't you, Amaina? We must see your inches or smile. Nothing soft like menopause except to do playoffs. Break the bank with big figures. It's time to wake up every Lazarus. Embody the legend of the seeker Zedekus. Hit every beat like Ozedekus. One name. You have magic in your voice, so finish us. So it's time to take over. Eat my words like Eddie King Kong. And anybody try to take down Kulok, cause then you be King Kong. Nobody's touching a god, but he's made you a god. You are the John Wayne Mighty, and I'm not talking Duncan Mighty. Cause does he speak and then not act? Does he promise and not fulfill? To search his understanding is impossible. He's the very God, our able God. Every other god is a poor imitation of his being and nature. Are we ready? Let rivers of living water.

atmosphere when God appears. Sits on the praises of men. There is an exchange of identity like the woman at the well. Jacob becomes Israel. Mourning becomes dancing. And the entire earth dobales. Creator of the universe. The one who does not change like shifting shadows. The almighty Jagu Jagu. Ologunto Jagu. Toto Shagu. The one who fights to win. I'm talking about the Arabata Ribiti. The God who doesn't work with time yet never delays like African time. Check your time and you will see it is never too late for the author of time. He's been God all his life. He's bigger than Project Mbappe. He sent his son to pay the price. This transaction was faster than Pompey. I'm talking about the Ogibo, the mighty God. The one who speaks a word and it comes to pass. Church is anointed and go see where Pharaoh and the men they drown. When men they para, God be the paracetamol waiting to make a man calm down. I want you to the bread of life, you can't add your grace as Bama. Every word I speak is Rema. And every time God speaks another. Our number one Odeshi. Who can touch you and go free? David tried, but go hot pass kiri kiri. Because our weapons of warfare are not carnal, but mighty through God to the pulling down of strongholds. Because when his glory comes, dead things must come back to life when they encounter the resurrection and the life. Men must hunger and thirst after righteousness and eat of the bread of life. The devil has come to steal, kill, and destroy, but he has come that we may have life. For he has given us everything that pertains to life. The words that I speak to, they are spirit and they are life.

0: Do you not know who you are, child of God? There's an authority you carry. It's why Esther could enter the king's palace without perishing. Every word she spoke was a decree, and I'm Esther with a decree. I enter the king's palace without perishing. The lame start to walk. Imagine the arrow is stepping, the blind start to see. 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Fire fall on tongues like the day of Pentecost. 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Zombies receive life. The wicked abandon their calabash and walk to the sacrificial lamb. The blood of sprinkling is sweeter than egg pan cooker with envy. God, we've tasted and we've seen. Your baby has a sweet tooth for your jedi, I need. The sugar in my gari, you make me rise. I'm higher than the Burj Khalifa. The King Yeshua, I want to be the baby in your manger. So come, comforter, kasuteyas. Come for the river of living water. Teach this thunder silence and let your voice rumble like thunder in the quiet. Sabrande sikaisa. Radabasute. This is a testament that God is good. And there is nothing to you can do. His blood speaks better thing than that of Abel. We stand gallant because our senior man is able. I've tasted and I've seen, and my belly has become fuller. This is proof that the fountain of life is the giver of life. This is why we thirst and drink of him to survive. We have 7 oceans that you told my belly to flow rivers of living. Have you met with the Agune Chemba, the lion that guards the universe? When we run out of business, he stands as our chamber of commerce. Consistent.
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0: To come as you win. Even if you try, give Zobo, he must turn to wine. This is the miracle that it is impossible for God to lie. Are we not proof that such a God exists? And such a God is merciful, and is why we call him King. The consistent one. I need you to see his faithfulness in Hebrews 1. Surrounded with a cloud of witnesses. I see an army of angels and the host of heaven shouting, holy, holy, holy. Who would say that those born of God are alone? Even in the depth of sin, I see the master all around me. This

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0: A shukapia, manana na tos, lala toto. 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

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You don't want to be absent from this moment. In this particular moment, destinies will be altered. I am telling you what God is saying. In this moment, that struggle that you've had is coming to an end. In this moment, that thing you desire, God is giving it to you right now. I am telling you, do not joke with this moment.

0: prophetic. 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The breath of the Almighty. The breath of the Almighty rests on you. I speak it prophetically.
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1: Can you echo it?
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0: 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Now can you lift your hands and look up to Jesus alone?
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There is no place for argument. Now you didn't make us jealous. Now you didn't make us argument. But to those people, they go through some certain things. Now help us in our chukun also. Walk by faith and not by sight. It is not by power, it is not by might. Baba, for you to generate power, you don't need to become kind to them. Because no be Nepa, they give the sunlight. I said, for you to generate power, Baba, you don't need to become kind to them. Because no be Nepa, they give the sunlight. So no matter how the situation won't take be, if you like make it turn highness, our faith will never stagger. I said, no matter how the situation won't take be, if you like make it turn highness, our faith will never stagger. For you to become breadwinner, you don't need to get over, no. How you gonna supply our daily bread when you don't get bakery? We maker, jealous beggar, the land work where you did. Promise keeper, we don't rely on government for minimum wage. Although it may sound strange, but the truth of the matter is that you can never, never change. So you know they sleep, you know they slumber. With you, there is no retreat, no surrender. For our matter, you know if you pipe low because you know be plumber. I say with you, there is no retreat, no surrender. You know they sleep, you know they slumber. For our matter, you know if you pipe low because you know be plumber. They say body, they sweet us. In the presence of God, there is fullness of joy. What in the world they kill for? You give us make good they play like toy. So we live above the systems of this world. They know if you tell us stay here. Because Jesus is taking care of us back picking with them for daycare. I say we live above the systems of this world. They know if you tell us stay here. Because Jesus is taking care of us back picking with them for daycare. Lord Jesus, I beg no vex. Me, I want to ask you this question. How you take feed 5,000 people with 5 loaves and 2 fishes? What do you make us understand? Is that God know they do smart jobs? I say, Lord Jesus, I beg, no thanks. How you then feed 5,000 people with 5 loaves and 2 fishes? What do you make us understand? They say, God, no, they do. Smart. God, you used to be who you be. Nobody reached you. Some trust in horses, some trust in chariots, some trust in the economy and the government of their countries. But we put our trust in the name of the Lord. Our ever-present help in times of need. We have confidence in you. We can trust in you because your guarantee will be trust bank. We can bank on you because with you there is no insufficient fund. Lord Jesus, now you be the first person to go cashless. Maybe you keep Peter your ATM card, make you go withdraw Bitcoin from fish mouth. I say, Lord Jesus, now you be the first person to go cashless. You keep Peter your ATM card, make you go withdraw Bitcoin from fish mouth. For you to turn our life around, you don't need to anchor for roundabout. God of Abraham, Isaac, and Jacob. I am standing on a solid rock. My foundation is solid. You don't need Mary Kay. I say, God of Abraham, Isaac, and Jacob. I say, I'm standing on a solid rock. My foundation is solid. You don't need Mary Kay. Say, God can provide all your needs according to his riches in glory. God know they're selfish because he don't like the smell. I say, God can provide all our needs according to his riches in glory. God know they're selfish. Because he don't like this man. So no matter what you who say, we can never be a beggar. I say no matter what you who say, we can never be a beggar. But why would the hidden range and the people imagine eventing by saying a joke, a joke? But he that seated in the heaven shall laugh because not joke. I say why would the hidden range and the people imagine eventing by saying a joke? But he that seated in the heaven go laugh because not joke. So no matter how many times they go post up for billboard, post up for different social media platforms just to get our attention, we have a blessed assurance. We have a blessed assurance because the anointing upon our life, not the pamper egg, they break the yoke. Can you look at someone and say, the anointing upon my life? Say, not the pamper egg, it will break the yoke. Say, the anointing upon my family. You know the pamper egg, it will break the yoke. The anointing upon my career. You know the pamper egg, it will break the yoke. So when you run them on your own, it is called race. But when God run them for you, it is called grace. I said when you run them on your own, it is called. But when God run them for you, it is called. When you run them on your own, it is called. But when God run them for you, it is called. So we function with supernatural speed. We don't just come here like that. Now grace carry us come, no be your card, man. So can you look at someone and say, now grace carry me come?

0: Say no be Okada man. 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No be Okada man. Wofiala. Mokuna say Minister Victor Thompson. Can we get that? Minister Victor. Minister Victor.
1: Thank you. Can you give it up for Lyrical HI? I love you permanently.
0: Worry, are you ready for Victor Thompson? You are not loud enough. Worry, are you ready for Victor Thompson? Ladies and gentlemen,

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You didn't hear? I'm a stallion, and I ride on like a champion. Cause my father, he has won it all, and I know before. Your hands wait.

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0: 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Let me tell you another truth. Those sessions we just had, Jesus wants it. That was, Jesus actually took those ones for himself. Your energy is 1,000%. Guys, and you know something tonight? You know something tonight? A friend of mine left the US. Can you drop it just a little bit on my ears? A friend of mine left the US, left everything he was doing, came to surprise me. Teach me how to pray. You wait now. You don't even know who I'm talking about. Ezebube. 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Let me tell you, he's in the house tonight. 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I be quake. And that's all. I can never understand. Guys, it's packed tonight. 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

0: yeah. 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Wait. Is there any fantastic rapper here? Is there any fantastic rapper here? Who is the fantastic rapper now? Oh yeah, come outside. Oh yeah, come outside. Come outside. Wait. What is your handle?
1: Sir?
0: What is your handle on Instagram?
1: Mr. Gold Olori.
0: So wait, we agree that if Mr. Gold Olori delivers tonight, like the 7,000, maybe 8,000 people here will go and follow him. Do we agree?
1: Everything I've been wanting, manifesting.
0: Are you ready?

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1: 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They say the life I cost, for me I no be talk. That Jesus on my cross, single Jesus on the cross. See, everything where I want, say, now ain't gonna come, oh. 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I follow Jesus and I follow forever, yeah. This year, blessings, eh. This year, goodness. This year, good news. So they follow, follow, follow.
0: Wait. Who has my phone? Go and follow him. Go and follow him. Mr. What?
1: Mr. Underscore Gold Olori.
0: Mr. Underscore Gold Olori. And why are you rushing me now? Is it because IP Quake is here? With Jesus' joy.

0: so wet. 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

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I know you've been broken, but I'm here to mend the broken heart.

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We have very limited time. 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Are you ready? 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
1: God no go shame.
0: God no go waiting. With Jesus joy. With Jesus joy. Worry. 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Worry 2.0. Can you help me? Can you raise your lights? 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

0: 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These people not ready. If God be for you,
1: who goes that way?
0: If God be for you,
1: who goes that way?
0: If God

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See how we go down. 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I don't want to know where it came from. I come in the name of Jesus, you must know.

Okay, wait. 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Are you ready now?

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Express it, express it. 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

0: 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Yay! Mamma, man, so good. On a mere drama. When they walk coming on them, to them, a Muslim come much at them. Yay! Everything in you now. Missing your wedding, could him now. I said, I'm with you. And in 97, I will. And any strength to say, Ojan Slama. Need to say, Ojan Wufita. Hey! Hey! Let me share your shout. Hey! Hey! Hey! When I'm a bunny, when I'm a bunny. Brazi, I want to go quiet in the moon. Minimisan can make you be a sentiment. Name the Natu to me, Uncle Pong. I call for not to catch less than to force it. May some of us say, what by Yarino, Fanabra? May some of us say, may a crossroom, I could do a wardrobe. Yeah, I don't call for next year. Where to me a sanity? Naam, Nazareth in the years of Christo. Nazareth in the years of Christo. Baby, and then it has to be anywhere. Baby and I will have 1 hour, huh? Bible say, you're going to send him. You're in that world, but you're not going to send him. And so, you're going to see me, Munaya. Abraham, so you're going to turn around. And Remy says, yes, yes, yes, yes. Abraham, Remy says, yes, yes, yes, yes. I want to be in an Ukasa. Eli, Eli, Eli, Eli, Laba. Sama Tani, Esese, all your burdens have been taken away. Bible says, "Question that, Papa." Abba, so I say, "Yes, I'm sorry." Abba, no do one. Na Ebu, I had to say, "Yes, you're done." Na Edano, a picture. Na me picture wow. A picture wow, man. See, listen. Some of you walk and go home. But listen to me. Next year, you'll be coming with your own car.
1: Yeah!
0: Yeah! I am close. I am close. Can you lift your hands? Aye, aye, aye. Let me hear your voice.

back and remember. 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What the enemy meant for evil, your God, my God, he has turned it around for good. 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

0: my God. Please, can we celebrate this? This is David.
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0: Your friend of Yesu. The DNA of God. What's your journey now? Listen, many a times you're going to face the challenges of life, but when all these happens, you got to face the challenges and have Jesus. And so we, you will never fear. What's the outcome?

0: 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All your classmates are speaking against you. They think you are down today.
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My beloved is mine and I am his. 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So I shall not sorrow. 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

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With your hands lifted, if you don't mind, want to say a prayer for anybody whose graces, oils, anointings were gotten in the church, but are no longer working for God. We pray, we declare that the mercy of God finds them, that the love of God

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He gardens us with love as grass in a garden in himself. He himself is the garden, the gardener, and the gates. 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
1: Amen!
0: Yes. Now we're going to hear special testimony from our very own Sister Mary. Put your hands together for her.
2: Calm down. I know I'm not Sister Mary.
0: Praise the Lord.
2: I want to talk testimony.
0: Brother Christian, what do you have to say
2: so,
0: now?
2: Sir, my testimony is big. You must hear it.
0: Okay, hurry up.
2: Praise the Lord.
0: Hallelujah.
2: So my testimony is like this. I sleep. I wake up.
0: Okay.
2: My stomach started doing me feel.
0: Why this?
2: God. What happened? Uh-huh. I said, God, I'm hungry. God said, my son. Look water on the table.
0: Drink it.
2: I belly full. That word.
0: So that's the testimony. What? Where?

0: Give the Lord a shout! Yeah. You are ready? Joyful way, are you ready? Joyful way, are you ready?
1: Yeah.
0: Charlie, let's give them. Acting.

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Let me hear you scream.

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Never give up. This song is from the 80s, right? 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Uncle Kush. Yeah, he's here. 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

Father, we acknowledge your presence. We acknowledge not just your presence, but the power of your presence. That we can be here and come in one way. And because of your love and your grace and your mercy and your presence, that we leave change. That everything that's attached to us changes. That our lives change, our families change, our homes change, our jobs change, that our perspective changes right here in your presence. Our shame is removed. Our guilt is removed. Our hearts are mended in your presence. Your presence changes everything. If you know his presence is a life-changing thing, would you lift up words of worship and words of praise for his presence? For his presence. For his presence.

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3: Say you worry, Casa. 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

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The passing of these great legends, Yao Sapon and Mami Tiwa. They were among the best voices to ever grace the Ghana gospel music and its scene.

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1: 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Okay, a poem with Shami. Alpha Papa.
2: That's right.
1: Alpha Papa.
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1: Yep. 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Yeah, do you do? Yeah, yeah, yeah. How do you like that? Yeah, do you do? How do you like that? Yeah, do you do?

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Are you ready? Listen to our brothers on the instrument. Please give them some microphones. Don't forget about the lyrics. Pass it on. Pass it on. Please stop persist and distending. They say that every time we will be singing and leave them out, but not with a song. They are going to sing this. I've got that beat, I've got that. Understanding, peace that passes understanding, peace that passes. Are you ready? Peace that passes understanding, peace that passes understanding. Are you ready? Ladies first, ladies first. 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
1: Hallelujah.
0: Let's go.
1: Hallelujah.

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Come on. Let's do it this way. 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

0: のかな MA
1: IMA どう
0: あの名はもにびびゃらにゃび

Sorry, oh, so is in my hand in quetch. Ah, oh, so is in my ya.

jumping.